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2: And Jordan and I said, you guys are having all the fun.
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3: It's time to let the big dogs out.
2: Also, we waited for nicer weather. 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
3: let's
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3: Do
2: let's
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2: Tag team it.
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2: So we took over Drink and Think where we head to the bars. 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
2: 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XYZ's Drink and Think is next. Hang on.
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2: 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A quick deep dive of the history behind songs that you already know, but maybe you haven't heard in a minute. It's all brought to you by Progressive Insurance. Today, David Guetta and Sia's Titanium. I'm bulletproof, nothing to lose,
3: far away, far away. Jordan. What is the history behind this track?
4: This song came out in late summer of 2011, but didn't hit its peak on the Billboard Hot 100 of 7 until the following summer, mid-July. But David Guetta tells this awesome story about how he reached out to Sia to write a song, and all he sent her was those guitar notes, right?
3: That's it.
4: He was just like, you know, whatever you can come up with, I'd love to, like, have your songwriting. I think you're great. At the time, she was like, I'm at the tail end of my music career. I'm not looking to make songs. I'll songwrite for you as, like, a ghostwriter. She comes up with Titanium. And it was originally for Alicia Keys.
3: Wow.
4: They had planned for this to
3: She was a writer. Chandelier hadn't come out yet.
4: Yeah, this is very early.
3: This is when Sia was on things. We didn't see her face. We didn't know who she was.
4: Well, so this kind of started that because he was like, this song is so good. Once he put it together finally, he was like, I don't want to give it to Alicia Keys or anybody else. I want you to do it.
3: Wow.
4: And then it had success. They were talking about a music video. And she was like, all right, I'll stay on it. I'll do the music video, but as long as I am not in it. Like, she did not want to be famous or known. She was trying to get away from it.
3: There were rumors that it was Lady Gaga for a while.
4: Yeah.
3: Like, oh, it's her. She's doing two different characters.
4: Right, and she was just trying to be this kind of enigma in the industry, but this is essentially what kicked off her kind of, like, second run as a huge artist.
3: Very cool. You know, I've heard that a lot, that David Guetta is actually one of, like, the nicest producers out there, and, like, he really cares about building the people he works with.
4: Sure, yeah.
3: Which is funny, because from a video standpoint, he's one of the goofiest people I've ever seen. Maybe it's just because he's French, but super nice guy, from what I've told in my sources, and very cool of him to make sure that Sia got her flowers for it.
4: Yeah.
3: So, the history behind Titanium, David Guetta and Sia, today's Run It Back record, all brought to you by Progressive Insurance. 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
3: Akon has revealed some lore that when he was growing up, his dad was one of the lead performers in the African Pavilion at Epcot.
4: Okay.
3: At Disney World.
4: Wow.
3: Because of that, they also utilized him as being one of the initial composers for Lion King when they started like laying down the drums.
4: That's sick.
3: He's telling this story. Here's a clip.
5: My dad was the one that composed all the percussions for Lion King, the original composition. So we lived on the Disney campus for like 2-3 years.
3: So he said between the ages of 9 and 11, lived essentially at Disney World.
4: So cool.
3: He went on to say like, oh, we skipped all the lines.
4: Wow.
3: We just hung out at Epcot all the time. We
4: right,
3: just go see the shows.
4: Like family of employees at that point.
3: They were a residency basically.
4: Wow.
3: And then the interviewer made a very funny point. He's like, oh, so you've never had to wait in a line. Like you've always been used to the Akon lifestyle.
4: Right.
3: But it made me think like, what's some thing cool that you had access to because of your parents' job? I think everyone, it's obviously a sliding scale, but there's always something that you're like, oh, that's cool. I get to do this because of my parents or guardians, whatever it may be. So I want to talk about that next on XYZ.
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0: an ex-wife, yeah. Very huge. He said it was surprisingly chill,
1: okay.
0: But it got me thinking, if you were to run into an ex on a plane, how do you handle it?
2: I got circumstances.
0: Okay.
2: And I give this a lot of thought.
0: Right.
2: And I thought, it didn't happen, it wasn't my ex, but I thought I ran into an ex from a very long time ago in Florida.
0: Sure, yeah.
2: 2 weeks ago.
0: Wow.
2: And luckily, it wasn't her, but I would not have handled it.
0: Right.
2: So it really got me thinking.
0: Sweating like, bullets.
2: Worst places to run into an ex, but especially a plane. Let's talk about it next.
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You're listening to XYZ with Eric Zachary. He's keeping your night moving with Jordan, Trace, and some hot takes from his mom. 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
2: So last night, Jordan and I took it upon ourselves to do Drink and Think ourselves.
3: Yep.
2: This is the segment where we send various members of the show to the bars to test people on pop culture trivia.
3: Correct.
2: After they've been consuming an adult beverage or four.
3: Yes.
2: And Jordan and I were like, hey, you know, summer's almost here.
3: We got to do it.
2: Let's do it.
3: We got to get back out.
2: So this is Jordan and Eric's first ever tag team edition of Drink and Think.
4: Hell yes. Drink and Think, you animals. We're back again. My name's Jordan. I got
5: Dale.
4: And I got
6: Quinn.
4: And I got
6: Aiden.
4: Let's see how they do. Cinco de Mayo is May the 5th. However, the day before, a lot of people say, May the 4th be with you. What film is that in reference to?
5: Star Wars.
7: Star Wars.
6: Star Wars.
4: And who did Liam Neeson play in that?
5: Qui-Gon Jinn.
4: Oh, look at him go! Let's go! Did I say Liam Neeson? I did. The drinking and thinking is not going well with me.
8: Michael Jordan is a pretty big athlete. What sport did he play?
9: Basketball.
8: You almost fumbled the easy part. All right, what other famous professional sport did he play?
9: What?
8: He played something else besides basketball.
9: Guitar?
4: Dua Lipa is suing Samsung for $15 million currently. Sing a Dua Lipa song.
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9: Aw.
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8: 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Sniped it. Did you stick your tongue out
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2: You just kind of hear the tongue move.
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2: XYZ with Eric Zachary. Mom's hot take is coming up on the way. This is my mom's first time joining us in the new studio.
3: I'm loving it.
4: You're loving it, like McDonald's.
2: Yeah, I was like, okay.
4: Yeah,
2: that was a slogan.
4: Okay. Yeah.
2: You're loving it?
3: I'm loving it. That's it. That's the slogan. Right. I'm loving it.
4: Okay.
2: What are we... Mom's hot take brought to you by T-Mobile.
4: Yeah, there you go.
2: What are you talking about today, Mom?
3: You know, the word grandma. It's just gotten out of control out in the world now of grandmas.
2: Out of control.
4: Mm-hmm. Yeah.
2: So there's too many old women out there.
3: Okay. There's a lot
4: you
3: of
4: grandmas. Well, you're not saying that grandmas are out of control. You're saying the word grandma is out of control?
3: It's the word. It's like no one can accept the word grandma.
4: So anymore.
3: They're coming different. Up with their own words.
4: Oh, okay. Got it. Okay.
3: Yeah, I'm concerned that we aren't adapting.
4: We're not a proper country anymore.
3: Yeah, we're not adapting to sure. Anymore.
4: Okay.
2: Right, we'll talk about it next. Hang on.
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5: Clouds moving in tonight and low temperatures in the mid-50s. Those clouds sticking around for Saturday, but dry, warmer. Highs low to mid-80s. Then plenty of sunshine for Sunday. Look for highs near 90. Sunny and breezy Monday. Highs again right around 90. From the Storm Track 9 Weather Center, I'm meteorologist Stephen Glenn.
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0: everyone, it's JC Chavez from the Kickratic Morning Show, and I hope you are enjoying your weekend. 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
3: Partly cloudy sky to kick off the weekend tonight. Low temperatures, mid-50s. We'll have more clouds and sun on Saturday, but look for highs in the low to mid-80s. Then plenty of sunshine Sunday. Highs nearing 90. Sunny and breezy Monday, and highs again near 90. From the Storm Track 9 Weather Center, I'm meteorologist David Glenn.

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6: Clouds moving in tonight and low temperatures in the mid-50s. Those clouds sticking around for Saturday, but dry, warmer. Highs low to mid-80s. Then plenty of sunshine for Sunday. Look for highs near 90. Sunny and breezy Monday. Highs again right around 90. From the Storm Track 9 Weather Center, I'm meteorologist David Glenn.
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4: Tennessee Valley weather.
5: A partly cloudy sky to kick off the weekend tonight. Low temperatures, mid-50s. We'll have more clouds and sun on Saturday, but look for highs in the low to mid-80s. Then plenty of sunshine Sunday. Highs nearing 90. Sunny and breezy Monday, and highs again near 90. From the Storm Track 9 Weather Center, I'm meteorologist David Glenn.

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I'll see you this Sunday night. We're going to slow it down on Chattanooga's #1 hit music station, Hits 96. Ooh.

0: Are you feeling lucky? Because once again, it's the Hits 96 Luck of the Draw at Whiskey Cowgirl. And this time, it's Joker's Wild. On May 30th, we're taking over Whiskey Cowgirl for a day of huge prizes.
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5: Clouds moving in tonight and low temperatures in the mid-50s. Those clouds sticking around for Saturday, but dry, warmer. Highs low to mid-80s. Then plenty of sunshine for Sunday. Look for highs near 90. Sunny and breezy Monday. Highs again right around 90. On the Storm Track 9 Weather Center, I'm meteorologist David Glenn.
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0: Yeah, Audrey. 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Jamaica. It's beaches, it's mountains, lively, yet laid back. 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
8: Partly cloudy sky to kick off the weekend tonight. Low temperatures, mid-50s. We'll have more clouds and sun on Saturday, but look for highs in the low to mid-80s. Then plenty of sunshine Sunday. Highs nearing 90. Sunny and breezy Monday, and highs again near 90. From the Storm Track 9 Weather Center, I'm meteorologist David Glenn.

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2: Clouds moving in tonight and low temperatures in the mid-50s. Those clouds sticking around for Saturday, but dry, warmer, highs low to mid-80s. Then plenty of sunshine for Sunday, look for highs near 90. Sunny and breezy Monday, highs again, right around 90. From the Storm Track 9 Weather Center, I'm meteorologist David Glenn.
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3: A partly cloudy sky to kick off the weekend tonight. Low temperatures, mid-50s. We'll have more clouds and sun on Saturday, but look for highs in the low to mid-80s. Then plenty of sunshine Sunday. Highs nearing 90. Sunny and breezy Monday, and highs again near 90. From the Storm Track 9 Weather Center, I'm meteorologist David Glenn.

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3: weather. Clouds moving in tonight and low temperatures in the mid-50s. Those clouds sticking around for Saturday, but dry, warmer, highs low to mid-80s. Then plenty of sunshine for Sunday, look for highs near 90. Sunny and breezy Monday, highs again right around 90. From the Storm Track 9 Weather Center, I'm meteorologist David Glenn.
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3: Partly cloudy sky to kick off the weekend tonight. Low temperatures, mid-50s. We'll have more clouds and sun on Saturday, but look for highs in the low to mid-80s. And plenty of sunshine Sunday. Highs nearing 90. Sunny and breezy Monday, and highs again near 90. From the Storm Track 9 Weather Center, I'm meteorologist David Glenn.

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10: Clouds moving in tonight and low temperatures in the mid-50s. Those clouds sticking around for Saturday, but dry, warmer. Highs low to mid-80s. Then plenty of sunshine for Sunday. Look for highs near 90. Sunny and breezy Monday. Highs again right around 90. On the Storm Track 9 Weather Center, I'm meteorologist David Glenn.
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I got drive, I don't need a car. Money really all that we fiending for. I'm doing things they ain't seen before. Bands ain't dumb, but extreme is all. I'm a demon lord. Fall off what? I ain't seen the horse. 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
9: A partly cloudy sky to kick off the weekend tonight. Low temperatures, mid-50s. We'll have more clouds and sun on Saturday, but look for highs in the low to mid-80s. Then plenty of sunshine Sunday. Highs nearing 90. Sunny and breezy Monday, and highs again near 90. From the Storm Track 9 Weather Center, I'm meteorologist David Glenn.

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1: Good morning. 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
2: Hey, what up, girl?
1: Grab my glasses, I'm out the door. I'm gonna hit this city.
2: Let's
1: before
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1: I leave, brush my teeth with a bottle of Jack. 'Cause when I leave for the night, I ain't coming back.

our time together. Good Saturday morning. Sam Belden stepping in with you. Hope you're doing well this fine, fine morning. Yeah, a little after 6 a.m. I want to know what you want to hear, so hit me on my socials at Sam Belding. That's S-A-M-B-E-L-D-I-N-G. I'll do my best to get them in for you. Oh, let's see here. I've already got requested Morgan Wallen. I've got that coming up in about 15 or so minutes. And I've got new Justin Bieber

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9: Partly cloudy sky to kick off the weekend tonight. Low temperatures, mid-50s. We'll have more clouds and sun on Saturday, but look for highs in the low to mid-80s. Then plenty of sunshine Sunday. Highs nearing 90. Sunny and breezy Monday and highs again near 90. From the Storm Track 9 Weather Center, I'm meteorologist David Glenn.
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Make sure you tune in to American Top 40 tomorrow morning starting at 10. Find out who takes over the number one spot or who holds on to the number one spot. Bruno Mars was number one last week. This song coming up next. Olivia Dean, So Easy to Fall in Love, was number two. It was a former number one. Will she reclaim the number one spot? We'll find out tomorrow right here on Hits.

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Thanks for checking in this weekend. 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

today's hit music, Hits 96. Sam Belding in with you. And you know what? I have your chance to win tickets to Cat's Eye for their Atlanta concert in October. How do you win this? 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This keyword, you text Gabriella. Yeah, their song, Gabriella, G-A-B-R-I-E-L-L-A, to 423-642-9636 to get you in the running. We'll announce the winner on Monday. Right now, it's Taylor Swift's latest, Elizabeth Taylor.

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On your live and local hit music station, Hits 96, Sam Belden in with you. And I want to thank everybody that was giving me recommendations and well wishes throughout the week because of my ankle. Yeah, last weekend I was in such excruciating pain that I was just doing anything and everything I could to make it through my shift. And I appreciate the help with it. It is a slightly pulled Achilles tendon. And it's slowly getting better, but it still is giving me excruciating pain. So you will probably hear that in my voice every so often through the show today. So I do appreciate all the well wishes on hoping that I was feeling better. Right now it's Shaboozy Good News right here on Hits. Well,

for Diego on your live and local hit music station, Hits 96, bringing us into our 7 a.m. hour. Good Saturday morning. Sam Belden in with you. You want to hear something just like Diego? Then, well, hit me up on my socials, at Sam Belden. That's S-A-M-B-E-L-D-I-N-G. Yeah, I'm on just about everything except for Snapchat. That one got hacked, and I don't know who or what they're doing on there, but yeah, that's not me. So if you want to hear something, hit me up. I do have a request for some Flo Rida. Going to take us back to 2007 with his debut single. Ooh, yes. Do you know what that is? Well, that's coming up in, say, about 10 to 15 minutes. Stay tuned for that. Other great music along the way, but I want to know what you want to hear, so hit me up. Right now, it's Alex Warren.

0: Are you feeling lucky? Because once again, it's the Hits 96 Luck of the Draw at Whiskey Cowgirl. And this time, it's Joker's Wild. On May 30th, we're taking over Whiskey Cowgirl for a day of huge prizes.
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3: Partly cloudy sky to kick off the weekend tonight. Low temperatures, mid-50s. We'll have more clouds and sun on Saturday, but look for highs in the low to mid-80s. Then plenty of sunshine Sunday. Highs nearing 90. Sunny and breezy Monday, and highs again near 90. From the Storm Track 9 Weather Center, I'm meteorologist David Glenn.
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Paul on your live and local hit music station, Hits 96. I heard he did a great concert over in Nashville. It was a little damp, but a great concert nonetheless. If you were at it, let me know. Let me know what you thought. Hit me up on my socials at Sam Belding. And if you'd like to go to another concert coming up in October in Atlanta, well, this is your chance. What you gotta do is text Gabriella to 423-642-9636. Once again, Gabriella, G-A-B-R-I-E-L-L-A, to 423-642-9636 to get you in to possibly see Cat's Eye in Atlanta in October.

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Justin Bieber on your live and local hit music station, Hits 96. Coming up in about 5.5 minutes, I've got the new one from One Republic. Yes, Need Your Love. Oh, I'm looking forward to hearing that one. But right now, it's the latest from BTS. This is Swim.

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Sam Belton with you. And if you ever wonder what's going on here at Hits 96, well, all you got to do is go to hits96.com and you will find out anything and everything going on here at the station. You might even find some online contests to get you into some great concerts. You can find DJ bios. 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Go check it out. Hits

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1: Pink Panthers and Zara Larsson stateside, bringing us into our 8 a.m. hour. Good Saturday morning. How are you doing? Sam Belton in here with you. And if you want to hear something, as always, you can hit me on my socials at Sam Belding. That's S-A-M-B-E-L-D-I-N-G. Coming up in about 15 minutes, I've got requested Nelly Furtado. Going to take us back to 2006 with that one. And I've got new music all sorts of which ways for you. I've got the latest from Lady Gaga and Doechii. I've got Ella Langley. I've got Olivia Dean. You name it, I've got it, but I still want to hear what you want to hear right here on Hit. So hit me on my socials right now. It's the weekend.

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5: Tennessee Valley weather.
6: A partly cloudy sky to kick off the weekend tonight. Low temperatures, mid-50s. We'll have more clouds and sun on Saturday, but look for highs in the low to mid-80s. Then plenty of sunshine Sunday. Highs nearing 90. Sunny and breezy Monday, and highs again near 90. From the Storm Track 9 Weather Center, I'm meteorologist David Glenn.
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name, Sam Belding. That's S-A-M-B-E-L-D-I-N-G. Oh, let's see. What do I have? I do have requested Zara Larsson coming up after Olivia Rodrigo. 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

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Oh, let's see. Oh, coming up in approximately 5.5 minutes, I've got brand new music from my celebrity crush. She's taking us on a house tour. Yeah, you'll find out. And here's Dua Lipa right now.

It's your boy Sam Belton, and if you would like tickets to Cat's Eye, I got your chance. All you gotta do is text this keyword to our request line, 423-642-9636. What is the keyword? Gabriella. G-A-B-R-I-E-L-L-A. Gabriella, just like their hit song. And you could be seeing them in October in Atlanta. Oh, yes. Gabriella for Cat's Eye. To our request line right now, 423-642-9636. And we'll be doing the drawing on Monday. Right now, this is Max Manow. This is Better Me for You right here.

Harry Styles, American Girls, on your live and local hip music station, Hits 96, a little after 9 o'clock. It's your boy Sam Belden in with you, and I have your chance to win tickets to see Cat's Eye. All you gotta do is send a specific keyword to our text line at 423-642-9636. We'll do the drawing on Monday. Huh, what could that keyword be? Gabriella. Well, that's their song. Could that be the keyword? Huh. Yeah, try that. Gabriella for Cat's Eye in Atlanta in October. Yeah, go for it. Speaking of that, here's

0: 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Make some noise if you're having a good time.
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11: A partly cloudy sky to kick off the weekend tonight. Low temperatures, mid-50s. We'll have more clouds and sun on Saturday, but look for highs in the low to mid-80s. Then plenty of sunshine Sunday. Highs nearing 90. Sunny and breezy Monday, and highs again near 90. From the Storm Track 9 Weather Center, I'm meteorologist David Glenn.
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0: Tame Impala and Jenny Dracula on your live and local hit music station, Hits 96. Sam Belden in with you. And coming up during the 11 o'clock and 12 o'clock hour, we'll be checking in with Kia of Cleveland. I think it's Gino's going to be out there seeing what all's going on, what great amazing deals they've got all up there at Kia of Cleveland. So get ready for that. And let's see what else we come up with.
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Carson's latest Midnight Sun, bringing us into the 10 a.m. hour. Good Saturday morning. Sam Belden in with you. As always, I want to hear from you. I want to know what you are doing, what you got going on, what fun things, what songs you'd like to hear. So hit me on my socials. All of them can be found with the username Sam Belding. That's S-A-M-B-E-L-D-I-N-G. Just not on Snapchat. That's not me. That got hacked, and I don't know what they're doing on that username, but I've heard some interesting things. So got great music lined up for us. Got latest from Alex Warren coming up after...

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1: Weather. A partly cloudy sky to kick off the weekend tonight. Low temperatures, mid-50s. We'll have more clouds and sun on Saturday, but look for highs in the low to mid-80s. And plenty of sunshine Sunday. Highs nearing 90. Sunny and breezy Monday, and highs again near 90. From the Storm Track 9 Weather Center, I'm meteorologist David Glenn.
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for that request, hit me up on my socials at Sam Belding. You can do that anytime, even when I'm not in here. And I do want to thank everybody that was asking how my ankle was doing, how I was feeling, how I was recovering throughout the course of the week. Because last week, I just was in such excruciating pain. I have slightly pulled my Achilles tendon. It's a stretch on it, and it is still hurting, and I'm still trying to push through it. But I do appreciate all the well wishes and the suggestful.

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Ooh, how do you do? 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Register on there because White Cheddar will call people and get them lined up to participate. But be prepared. He does call around 8:20 and 9:20. Don't be like the person that was an idiot and cuss him out, or the other 20-some idiots that just didn't answer one day. You're passed up on a chance of $1,000, but how it works is it's 10 questions. You answer them. For every question you get right, you get $10. You get all 10 of them right, you get $1,000. On Friday, we gave away $2,000 because people knew the trivia. And apparently, Russface really wanted KFC. So, don't know why he had that as two questions, but he was hungry for some chicken, I guess. 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This, right now, is the latest from Pink Panthers and Zara Larsson. It's Stateside.

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1: 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What is that keyword? Gabriella. Yes, Gabriella, spelled the same way as their hit song, Gabriella. Oh, and make sure you join our friends at the Chattanooga Market tomorrow starting at 11. It is going to be the ice cream day. Yes, ice cream. You scream. We all scream for ice cream. They're going to be helping out with, $10 donations to help Down Syndrome Community of Chattanooga. That is a great cause. You'll be helping and getting 4 different ice creams, and you get to vote on your favorite. Ooh, yum, yum, yum. My mouth's drooling. I want ice cream. I'm going to go try to find some around here if we've got any while you listen to Chapel Roan. I'll see you during the 11.

name's R. Dub, host of Sunday Night Slow Jams, and hope you're enjoying the weekend. Come hang out with me this Sunday night for Sunday Night Slow Jams on Chattanooga's #1 hit music station, Hits 96.

Welcome to the 11 a.m. hour on Hits 96. Sam Belden with you. Yes, it's our last hour together, so please get those requests in at Sam Belding. That's S-A-M-B-E-L-D-I-N-G. You can hit me on just about every social media with that username. I've got great music lined up, but I want to know what you want to hear for this last hour, so let me know. I have Ella Langley coming up, say in about 25 minutes. I've got new stuff from Gaga and Doechii from The Devil Wears Prada 2 coming up here in a second when I hit play. And I've even got the new one from Taylor Swift right after it. And I've also got a keyword where you could possibly go see Cat's Eye. I'll tell you what that keyword is here

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5: What is going on? It's DJ Cam with Hits 96. I'm here at Kia of Cleveland on this beautiful Saturday. I'm with the man. You've heard his voice all over the radio station. It's Mr. John Davis. I see all these beautiful cars here. What is a car that you would say needs to leave right now because you want to see him in a Kia?
6: Hey, listen, every one of them needs to go today. Matter of fact, there's nobody in this area that has more Kias than we do at Kia Cleveland. I just ordered some extra ones. We've got 200 brand new Kias sitting on the lot, and every one of them needs to go today. Matter of fact, we've marked on a lot of them out here, $8,000 off. Come by and check that out. We're not playing games with prices. We've got a banker on site that's going to say yes to you today and yes to your situation. I mean, yes to a no down payment. That's what I mean. So come by and check that out.
5: 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We're here until 1 o'clock. If you come by and say Kia, you could win a Hits 96 t-shirt. I also have Soaky Mountain tickets that I'm giving away, so come out and see us here at the Kia of Cleveland.
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14: Tonight, partly cloudy skies, and we'll have a low temperature in the lower 60s. Sunday, a slight chance of a thunderstorm in the afternoon, Highs will be around 90 degrees. And on Monday, a slight chance for a thunderstorm. Highs again will be near 90. From the StormTrack 9 Weather Center, I'm senior meteorologist Bill Race.
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on your live and local hit music station, Hits 96. So last night I went to the movies and I saw Billie Eilish's Hit Me Hard and Soft concert live in 3D, however it's pronounced, whatever it's called. It was an amazing video of two of her concerts put together. I think it was Manchester, England and Phoenix, Arizona to make this. And Academy Award winner, James Cameron is the director for it. And I'm just like, really? He's in here. He's asking her questions. He's doing the interviews. He's making it amazing. So go check it out. It is fun in 3D. Make sure you see it in 3D. That's what they shot it for. It makes it more immersive. So try to find it in 3D. I know the Regal has it in 3D. I'm not sure if the AMCs do. But make sure you go and check out Billie Eilish. And have fun. And speaking of Billie, here's Bad Guy.

to 423-642-9636. That'll get you in the running to see Cat's Eye in Atlanta in October. We'll be doing the drawing on Monday. Still needing great requests, so hit me on my socials. Right now, it's Serena Spiro, Die on This Hill. Man, I can't talk or do anything right today. Man, my ankle's still bothering me.

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Now, I teased you about a keyword to possibly see Cat's Eye in Atlanta in October. 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

without you. And we want to party with you because Luck of the Draw is back. Listen for those cues to call during the Kid Krak Morning Show, during DJ Kev, during Gino D, and get in and pick your card so you can party with us at the Whiskey Cowgirl. And who knows what all you can win? They don't even tell me what you can win. There's just a ton of great stuff. So get your card picked and get through. And we could see you out there next Saturday, I think it is. Yeah, the 30th. That's next Saturday.

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4: 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What's going on? DJ Kev hanging out with you on this beautiful Saturday. The sun is shining. 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

Tame Impala and Jenny for the Jenny remix of Dracula on Hits 96. Gino D officially signing in. We're going to be hearing from DJ Kev. He is broadcasting live from the Kia of Cleveland. I'm sure he's with John Davis, the trade-in man himself, telling us all about the wheels and deals. And we'll get to that in just a moment. Plus, coming up later today, I have an opportunity for you to score tickets to see Cat's Eye live in Atlanta. Don't go anywhere. All the details soon. Here's Huntrix. It's Golden on Hits 96.

0: Are you feeling lucky? Because once again, it's the Hits 96 Luck of the Draw at Whiskey Cowgirl. And this time, it's Joker's Wild. On May 30th, we're taking over Whiskey Cowgirl for a day of huge prizes.
1: Just because of luck.
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0: Then you'll pick your playing card. 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

0: DJ Kev with Hits 96. It's a beautiful day here in Cleveland. I'm right where I like to be, Kia of Cleveland, right off of APD 40. Right now, I am looking at a beautiful black Kia SUV. Let's see which one it is real quick. Let me take a look. I believe this is a Kia Carnival Hybrid. They've got $8,000 off of the sticker price. They've taken $8,000 off. Why not come check out this car and see what you can drive off the lot with? They are saying yes to you and yes to your situation. Now, some of these cars can make a great graduation gift or maybe a great gift for yourself because you got your kid through high school / college and you deserve a new car. So come on out to Kia of Cleveland. We're here till 1 o'clock, but the deals are lasting all weekend long. And as you are buying your new car, before you sign on the dotted line, please stop by the Hits 96 tent, enter in to win tickets to Smoky Mountain. And also, if you say the keyword Kia, you will win a Hits 96 t-shirt. 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
6: Tonight, partly cloudy skies, and we'll have a low temperature in the lower 60s. Sunday, a slight chance of a thunderstorm. In the afternoon, highs will be around 90 degrees. And on Monday, a slight chance for a thunderstorm. Highs again will be near 90. From the StormTrack 9 Weather Center, I'm senior meteorologist Bill Race.

Bruno Mars, I Just Might on Hits 96. I mentioned that we are giving away tickets to Cat's Eye. If you want to go see them live in Atlanta, text Gabriella to 423-642-9636. We've been doing this name game for the last couple of weekends. Gabriella is the name this time around since that's their hit song. We love playing it here on Hits 96. There's so many members of Cat's Eye, you'd be texting all day. So Gabriella is what you need to text in. Do so and you're in the running for tickets to see them live in Atlanta. You can also have an opportunity to win on our website, hits96.com. Good luck. Swim.

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1: Hits 96 is where you are. DJ Kev here with Hits 96, right off of APD 40. I am hanging out at the Kia of Cleveland. They've got so many new cars. They've ordered 200 and are waiting for you to come pick yours and drive it off back to, I don't know, wherever you want to go. Maybe to the beach, the lake house, or maybe just to your house. Either way, they've got a car waiting for you, and they're going to take real good care of you. They're saying yes to you and yes to your situation. They've got some cars marked down up to $8,000. They're going to find out which cars are marked down that much. Well, coming up to APD 40, come up to Kia of Cleveland, see John Davis and his friendly sales staff, and they're going to do their best to make sure they get you in the car that you truly deserve. Now, again, I'm here till 1 o'clock, so I'm wrapping things up, but you still got time to stop on in, give me the keyword, which is Kia, to get a free Hits 96 t-shirt, and you can enter in to win tickets to Soaky Mountain up in Sevierville. So why not get a brand new car, drive up to Soaky Mountain in your Kia? That'd be an awesome, awesome weekend. Can't wait to see you here. This is DJ Kev for Hits 96.

That's Sabrina Carpenter with Espresso on Hits 96. We'll be hearing one more time from DJ Kev, broadcasting live from beautiful Cleveland, Tennessee. He's over at the Kia of Cleveland, wheeling and dealing. Make sure you stay tuned. Here's Halsey, It's Bad at Love on Hits.

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11: Tennessee Valley weather. We'll have more clouds and sun on Saturday, but look for highs in the low to mid 80s. And plenty of sunshine Sunday. Highs nearing 90. Sunny and breezy Monday and highs again near 90. From the Storm Track 9 Weather Center, I'm meteorologist David Glenn.
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0: Wrapping things up here at Key of Cleveland, thank you so much to John Davis and his friendly staff for hanging out with us today. We look forward to seeing you again here real soon. The deals are still going on, but you still got plenty of time to come take full advantage of it. And again, they're taking up to $8,000 off of certain vehicles, and I want you to have the car that you would love to drive for this summer and beyond. They're going to take really good care of you here at the Key of Cleveland, right here off of APD 40. So stop on in, tell the trading man John Davis that DJ Kev and Hits 96 sent you, and he'll do his best to get you in the car that you need. They want to see you in the Kia. They're saying yes to you and yes to your situation. Until next time, be safe and have a great rest of your weekend.
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Olivia Dean on Hits 96, So Easy to Fall in Love. Gino D here with you. Kevin and I did the switcheroo since he broadcast from Cleveland earlier today. So I'm hanging out in the studio and I'm kind of happy about this, to be honest with you, because that means I'll have more time at the Chattanooga Market. They're doing a Clumpy's Ice Cream Social tomorrow, First Horizon Pavilion, for a fantastic cause. 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
13: Tonight, partly cloudy skies, and we'll have a low temperature in the lower 60s. Sunday, a slight chance of a thunderstorm. In the afternoon, highs will be around 90 degrees. And on Monday, a slight chance for a thunderstorm. Highs again will be near 90. From the StormTrack 9 Weather Center, I'm senior meteorologist Bill Race.
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Zara Larsson with Midnight Sun on Hits 96. Zara Larsson is literally on fire as of late. She is doing so well. This song's crushing it. Also, Stateside with Pink Panthers is doing so well, and so many others. Lush Life has come back to life. It's just incredible what she's been doing. We're happy to have her part of our playlist here on Hits 96. Taylor Swift, it's Elizabeth Taylor right now.

0: Hey, it's Kelly Raspberry from the Kid Craddock Morning Show, and I do hope you're enjoying your weekend. 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
1: You've played it cool and I've played it dumb. 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

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The luck of the draw goes down on May 30th. 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
7: Tennessee Valley.
8: We'll have more clouds and sun on Saturday, but look for highs in the low to mid 80s. And plenty of sunshine Sunday, highs nearing 90. Sunny and breezy Monday, and highs again near 90. From the Storm Track 9 Weather Center, I'm meteorologist David Glenn.
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Mr. Perryman, he's the music teacher over at Udoa Elementary School, was recognized by the CMAs as Music Teacher of the Year, and they get a grant because of it. 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

American Girls, that's Harry Styles on Hits 96. I am looking forward to Spirits in the Wild tonight. Hopefully you'll be joining me. It's officially sold out, so if you're not lucky enough to get tickets this time around, you're going to have to wait for next year. But man, oh man, you missed out on a great evening. Looking forward to it. Animal meet and greets, open bar, free food. Oof. Counting down the hours. Cannot wait. For those headed to the Chattanooga Zoo for the daytime activities, they're closing down at 4 today because of Spirits in the Wild. Just a heads up on that. Here's Hozier. It's Too Sweet on Hits.

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14: Tonight, partly cloudy skies, and we'll have a low temperature in the lower 60s. Sunday, a slight chance of a thunderstorm. In the afternoon, highs will be around 90 degrees. And on Monday, a slight chance for a thunderstorm. Highs again will be near 90. From the storm track.

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We still have six more keywords when it comes to our Spring Break into Cash 5K giveaway. 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We're almost done with this contest. I know it can be tedious. I know it can be long, but 5,000.

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1: Me not working hard. Yeah, right, picture that with a Kodak. Or better yet, go to Times Square, take a picture of me with a Kodak. Took my life from negative to positive, I just want y'all to know that. And

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2: Tonight, partly cloudy skies, and we'll have a low temperature in the lower 60s. Sunday, a slight chance of a thunderstorm. In the afternoon, highs will be around 90 degrees. And on Monday, a slight chance for a thunderstorm. Highs again will be near 90. From the StormTrack 9 Weather Center, I'm senior meteorologist Bill Race.
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Bruno Mars, I Just Might on Hits 96. What are your thoughts on this $300 million amphitheater that's apparently going to be visiting us very, very soon? Not just visiting, moving in here in Chattanooga. It's called Sunset Amphitheater. It's going to be happening over at the Bend. I will tell you that I have mixed feelings. I think it's going to be great that we're going to have a bigger venue. We're going to attract more people to come and visit our great city. Plus, we'll have bigger musical acts that will come by, which would be pretty awesome. 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

0: everyone. It's JC Chavez from the Kitcratic Morning Show, and I hope you are enjoying your weekend. 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
1: Weather. Tonight, partly cloudy skies, and we'll have a low temperature in the lower 60s. Sunday, a slight chance of a thunderstorm. In the afternoon, highs will be around 90 degrees. And on Monday, a slight chance for a thunderstorm. Highs again will be near 90. From the StormTrack 9 Weather Center, I'm senior meteorologist Bill Race.
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6: Tonight, partly cloudy skies, and we'll have a low temperature in the lower 60s. Sunday, a slight chance of a thunderstorm. In the afternoon, highs will be around 90 degrees. And on Monday, a slight chance for a thunderstorm. Highs again will be near 90. From the StormTrack 9 Weather Center, I'm senior meteorologist Bill Race.
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Bruno Mars on Hits 96. Happy Saturday. Noah Kahan, his tickets are the grand prize for Luck of the Draw happening on May 30th. And not only tickets, we're going to throw in a hotel so you can spend the night in Atlanta after a big show. Who wants to drive home? 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
12: Tonight, partly cloudy skies, and we'll have a low temperature in the lower 60s. Sunday, a slight chance of a thunderstorm. In the afternoon, highs will be around 90 degrees. And on Monday, a slight chance for a thunderstorm. Highs again will be near 90. From the StormTrack 9 Weather Center, I'm senior meteorologist Bill Race.
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Gino D hanging out with you. 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
13: Tennessee Valley weather.
14: Tonight, partly cloudy skies and we'll have a low temperature in the lower 60s. Sunday, a slight chance of a thunderstorm. In the afternoon, highs will be around 90 degrees. And on Monday, a slight chance for a thunderstorm. Highs again will be near 90. From the Storm Track 9 Weather Center, I'm senior meteorologist Bill Race.
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How many pizzas did you try this week? 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
1: Olivia Rodrigo, Drop Dead on Hits 96, and that's my time. 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I am out of here on my way over to the Chattanooga Zoo for Spirits in the Wild. Officially sold out. We're going to have so much fun tonight. Hopefully you're on your way as well. 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Chatzoo.org for all the details. Have a fantastic evening. Live Lines coming up in just about an hour, so I'm going to put this puppy into autopilot, take you right through the rest of your Saturday night, and then Live Line with Mason Kelter will come on, and he's the perfect soundtrack for your Saturday. 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
21: Tonight, partly cloudy skies, and we'll have a low temperature in the lower 60s. Sunday, a slight chance of a thunderstorm. In the afternoon, highs will be around 90 degrees. And on Monday, a slight chance for a thunderstorm. Highs again will be near 90. From the StormTrack 9 Weather Center, I'm senior meteorologist Bill Race.
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2: Tonight, partly cloudy skies, and we'll have a low temperature in the lower 60s. Sunday, a slight chance of a thunderstorm. In the afternoon, highs will be around 90 degrees. And on Monday, a slight chance for a thunderstorm. Highs again will be near 90. From the StormTrack 9 Weather Center, I'm senior meteorologist Bill Race.
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